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It's Ella Langley on WFRE's Top 8 at 8.

0: 625 with Andy and Emma in the morning on 99.9 WFRE. I don't want to delay Emma J. I want to get right to the winning.
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0: 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Actually, not two pairs. 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

Lee Zimmerman, Chevy Silverado. 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